0: too short. Yeah, life too short. We just played a new song for you guys. Did you like it?
1: We want to say a big thanks to 88 Rising for having us and Coachella. And of course, you guys. Thank you so much for coming.
0: Thank you.
1: We have one more song for you. Before we go, let's take it to the next level.

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0: 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Can you help me do that? All right, then. That means I need all of you people here on the left side, sing with me, sing low.
1: Beautiful. I don't know, I think this side can do better.

This is such a... I just want to say so. I'm so thankful to be here. This is really special for me. And I won't be here without everybody willing to sacrifice 1 hour to watch me. Thank you so much. By the way, this is Jackson Wang. This is the Magic Man. I want everybody to enjoy tonight like there's no tomorrow. Cause I feel like you guys work too fucking hard. You know, you guys deserve to have some fucking fun tonight. You know, sometimes it's not always a bad thing. It's not always a bad thing to be selfish. Sometimes, you know? I love you! Please, make some noise for yourself today, right now.

0: 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Open your heart and you'll see it clear.
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In space, as with interloping worlds, towards yours my world is hurled. But blame not the draw of gravity.